Hey, you tune into The Daily as we wrap things up and draw it to a close. It's been a big show. Thanks to Nathan Tasker for spending a little bit of time with us talking through his song Never Too Far Gone, that for the last 3 weeks topped the Christian chart here in Australia. Tomorrow, we're going to celebrate release day for your artist of the week, Aidan King. His new collaborative album with Benjamin William Hastings will be out, called Happy to Be Here. We're going to play for you one of the brand new songs, so looking forward to diving into that.

0: One Way News.
1: I'm Alan Baskin. Opposition leader Angus Taylor has labelled the Prime Minister as arrogant during a fiery question time. The coalition has doubled down on the government's decision to press ahead with legislation to rein in capital gains and negative gearing. The plan has been criticised by some in business, arguing it could stifle investment. Anthony

0: 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Jesus all day. It's Lord.
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0: For over 21 years, Capital Healing Rooms has been ministering healing in the name of Jesus to the ill and injured in a safe and compassionate environment. The ministry is gentle, confidential, and they have witnessed hundreds of healings to body, mind, and spirit. There is no charge and no appointment necessary. We are open four times per week. Come and be healed. 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

give someone a birthday present, we don't ask them to give it back when they disappoint us. Well, God doesn't revoke the gift of eternal life when we do something that displeases Him. Our salvation was purchased at Calvary, and that purchase was final. Today on A New Beginning, Pastor Greg Laurie shows us how we can rest in the finished work of our salvation, but then set our minds on moving forward in our walk of faith. It's good encouragement for good times.

0: today. It's called Heaven Down Here. We'll hear Megan talking about this. We'll hit play on it. Plus, Corey Asbury's got himself in hot water again.
1: And one typo tries to derail the whole thing, and now I'm a heretic again.
0: Yeah, it's all to do with his latest song called Outsing the Angels. What's happened? We'll catch you up to speed at the news desk. But next, we're getting a review of your picks of the week from movie reviewer Shane A. Bassett. Can you imagine Nicolas Cage as Spider-Man in 1930s New York? Well, a new series, Spider Noir, has just landed on Prime. He's got his review next. One Way FM.